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0: 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Aww. Aww. Aww. Aww. Aww. Aww. Aww. Aww. Aww. Aww. Aww. Aww

0: There you are mga kabiyan, isa kambanon, Skyline Penguin. Ah, este. Skyline Pigeon. Ah. 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Duha ka semana na nga absent si Senator Lorin Ligarda. Wala na nagatambong sa impeachment trial para sa kay Vice President Sara Duterte. 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Kag ini mabyan suno sa ombudsman kay assistant ombudsman Miko Clavano. Daw ka suspicious na sang pag-extend ni Lorin Ligarda sang medical leave samtang si Leandro Leviste amuman nga ginatanaw nila nga may plano gid nga magpalagyo kag maglikaw sa investigasyon. Yari ang statement sang ombudsman assistant ombudsman Miko Clavano.
1: 6 to September 24 he listed several countries that he would want to or he intended to visit. And on the other hand, si Senator Lorin Ligarda is on her, I believe, third or fourth extension of her travel authority for medical reasons, no? Which we have begun to find quite suspicious already. So on the one hand, you have a congressman who has left the country for an intended 2 months, visiting all these different countries. And on the other hand, you have a senator who has constantly extended her travel leave or her medical leave. No? So to us, of course,

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